0: Słuchasz Czwórki.
1: So many cases yeah. at the same time. Uh-huh. Yeah, it's Kirk.
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And don't be the one that the on the stand point to. Don't be none of that co-defendant. 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

0: play with that money, young. 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
0: Save with your burner, young. Yeah, yeah. 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Yeah, especially if you trust it with your life, and it's supposed to be your brother, young.
1: Yeah.

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How many times have I been so drunk that I can't even see 2 feet in front? Can't even see what drink I drunk, can't even tell what. But you know I got this, come up, then I bet that I got

0: she from Scotland. 10, 10, 10. I be with this chick and she be 10, 10. Smoking a weed and it be 10, 10. If it be with me, then it be 10, 10. Like 10, 10, 10, 10. I be with this chick and she be 10, 10. Smoking a weed and it be 10, 10. If it be with me, then it be 10, 10. Like.
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Only platinums on the wrist, how hood am I? 25 year run, how good am I? 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
1: Oh my God.
0: I'm LV and Y3.
1: Oh my God.
0: King pushing YG.
2: Oh my God. Oh my God. Oh my God. Hey, oh my God. Oh my God. Oh my God. Oh my God. Hey, oh my God. Oh my God. Oh my God. Oh my God. 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Oh my God. Oh my God. Oh my God. Wait, oh my God.
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1: What the fuck?
0: I used to get 19 for a B. Call me Genuine, the same OG.
1: OG.
0: On this bitch, I need toilet paper.
1: Damn.
0: And some air freshener.
1: What?
0: The hater. These don't like me.
1: Why?
0: I'm with the Gucci man and
2: all
0: I'm
2: these
0: so
2: girls
0: icy.
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I left a message meandering gently amidst our secrets. The clasp is broken, but you know me, I tend to keep the peace.